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2: We're talking about how our parents used to save money when we were kids. 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
3: 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We figured we'd wing it. 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

0: It's Thursday morning, and thank you so much for joining us. It's August 13th. Sun and clouds today is what we're experiencing. A high of 90 degrees, so it's going to be hot, but it's going to feel a little warmer because that humidity that kind of dropped yesterday, it's creeping back up today. Less humid tomorrow. Some sun, high 88. Saturday, sunshine, low humidity. We haven't heard that in a while.
1: Yeah, I like that.
0: A high of 87 degrees, and then the thunderstorms return for Sunday.
1: Can I ask you first? Because we all have talked about it before you walked in here. Did you get a good night's sleep last night? We're 3 for 3 in here.
0: Well, I did until my son started slamming doors at about 10:30.
1: Oh.
0: So he doesn't purposefully slam them. He just shuts the door without, like, pushing
1: holding the latch down.
0: Yes.
1: Yeah, to make it quiet.
0: So I got up, and I was like, why are you slamming doors? He's like, I wasn't. Sorry. I was just getting a bit. But I heard it. So, but after that, yes.
1: I think
0: it was pretty good.
1: We'll see how the show goes today. Seems like we're all well rested. Even you, Brett.
0: Are you well rested?
1: He got at least 3 hours, right?
2: I got 2.5, okay, Bobby.
1: But that's
2: which
1: enough
2: for
1: you.
2: Me. That's great.
0: Okay. Wait, seriously, 2.5?
2: Yeah.
0: Oh my gosh.
2: You know that Buddy the Elf clip? When he's like, I got a full 45 minutes.
0: Yeah, yeah.
2: That's how I feel. I got a full 40. And I even had time to put that rocking horse.
0: Oh my gosh.
2: It's awesome.
0: It's Thursday, August 13th, and in the news this morning, a Jersey Shore town may soon require tags to access its beaches. Officials in Upper Township, Cape May County, are considering a proposal to introduce beach tags to Strathmere, one of the Jersey Shore's smallest and free beach towns. And that's like what Strathmere is known for, is that you can go to the beach for
1: free.
0: Under the proposal, a daily tag would cost $10, a weekly tag $20, and a full summer pass $45. A preliminary vote is expected on August 24th. So we'll see if that happens. A mystery is also unfolding at the Jersey Shore after nearly 30 small sharks were found dead along a stretch of the beach in Sea Isle. A woman counted nearly 30 small dead dogfish sharks scattered across roughly 10 blocks of beach between 29th and 39th streets. A marine science expert from Stockton University says the sharks appear to be young, about a foot long, which typically travel in schools of hundreds, if not thousands, and are actually quite common in the New Jersey waters. So as for what killed them, the cause remains unknown and the investigation is ongoing. Experts say a toxic substance in the water is unlikely since people were not affected. The two most probable explanations are that the sharks got trapped near sandbars as the tide went out and beached themselves, something the New Jersey Division of Fish and Wildlife say is not uncommon in summer, or that fishermen accidentally caught them as bycatch and dumped them offshore. By noon, the incoming tide had already washed the sharks back out to the sea, but they did have like kind of these red bumps on the belly of them. So they were wondering, I think that's why they originally thought a toxic substance, but they were saying no people were getting sick or affected. So very strange. 30
1: yeah, it is strange.
0: Small
1: it's
0: sharks
1: a lot of them.
0: On the beach.
1: Not just one. It's a lot.
0: Someone in Illinois is waking up a billionaire this morning. Last night's Powerball drawing produced a single winning ticket worth over $1 billion, the eighth largest jackpot in Powerball history and the biggest lottery prize of 2026 so far. The winning numbers were 4, 26, 66, 67, 69, and the red Powerball was 9.
2: That's a lot.
0: Of numbers?
2: I didn't know that was that many numbers. I'm not going
1: to lie. It goes up pretty high.
2: Oh my God.
1: Yeah.
0: The lucky winner can choose between the full $1 billion payout over 30 years or a lump sum cash payout of $450.5 million, both before taxes.
1: We know one person who's happy, Melissa, who runs the pool here, doesn't have to do anything today on it. She's probably like, oh, finally, someone won.
0: Four other tickets across Arizona, California, Florida, and North Carolina matched all five white balls to win $1 million each.
1: Do you think the 78 people in our pool are going to split the $12 we won?
0: That we won.
1: You think, here's your 47 cents. Sweet.
0: Yeah. Well, sweet. Tracy has anything to say about it, Laura's going to ask for her $12.
3: Yeah. To quote Tracy, I want my 50 cents.
1: Yep. She's right. She's right, Laura.
0: As for the next Powerball drawing, the jackpot resets at $20 million on Saturday. Bobby, what's happening in sports this morning?
1: Well, Phillies are having a little bit of a tough time playing this thing called baseball right now, and that's really bad since that's what they're supposed to be doing. Yesterday afternoon in St. Louis, they lost 7-1. Another very poor offensive showing. It was awful. I watched the game yesterday afternoon. I was like, this is terrible. Let's hope the magic of tonight can turn some things around. A very special Phillies game tonight.
4: If you build it, he will come.
1: Yeah, it's the annual Field of Dreams game from Iowa. Our Philadelphia Phillies taking on the Minnesota Twins tonight at 7:30. Now, there's a little problem, though, about the game. The weather forecast is not looking very good at all in Iowa. They have a whole bunch of storms and thunderstorms coming through. They do have a built-in rain day off tomorrow. So there's already a day off tomorrow. So if it
0: does... For both teams?
1: Yes, for both teams. So just in case, it might actually happen tomorrow. But hey, when they do play it, the game is streaming on Netflix. You can expect a whole bunch of stars to be there, like Kevin Costner from Field of Dreams, as well as a lot of baseball Hall of Famers, they say, are going to be there. So hopefully tonight they get the game in. It will be on Netflix. And I thought this was pretty cool for our area. This Saturday night, 5 o'clock at Subaru Park in Chester, the Women's Lacrosse League Championship game is going to be held. This is the first ever WLL Championship game, and it's happening right here in our area. The Maryland Charm, look at that, taking on the California Palms. 5 o'clock Saturday night. Who you guys got? Charm or Palms? Who do you got?
0: Charm.
1: Charm?
3: Yeah, I like that name better, so.
1: I'll go with the Palms. Brett?
0: I was just thinking like a charm bracelet.
2: I hope they just both have fun.
1: You hope they both have fun. Okay. Well, 5 o'clock on Saturday night, you can see if they're both going to have fun because it's actually nationally televised on ESPN.
2: Wow. Cool.
1: How about that? Yeah, good for the Women's Lacrosse League growing their following. That's all
0: I got.
1: And then
0: don't forget, that game is this Sunday at Citizens Bank Park, right? The free game?
1: Yeah. Oh, yeah, the free game is going on. I think there's a couple other games this weekend, I believe, but the big game, I think, is on Sunday where Shane's going to be managing and Joe Girardi as well. 1:35, Citizens Bank Park, free to get in, free parking.
0: Yeah.
1: Go down there and check out the high school stars. The next upcoming stars, which Bryce Harper played in that game back
0: and
1: in the
0: Zach
1: day, and
0: Wheeler,
1: so
0: did
1: Zach
0: right?
1: Wheeler. So, yeah.
0: Yeah, so you'll see a good baseball game.
1: Yep.
2: Oh, this was really random. I was watching ESPN The Ocho the other day,
1: yes.
2: And I found out that there is a housekeeping championship.
0: Oh.
2: Did you know about this?
0: No.
3: Wait.
2: Oh, my gosh. You have to, like, speed run bed making. You have to mop, like, intensely. It was so
0: what?
2: Much fun. Also, Philly's in, like, the top of the hospitality, just so
3: nice.
2: You know.
3: Nice.
2: We won the whole thing.
0: What a
1: nice.
0: Do that.
1: Wait.
2: It was the most amazing sporting event I've ever seen.
3: I thought it was a made-up thing for the show Hacks that we love.
2: Right.
3: Remember that episode?
2: Yes.
3: It's real?
2: It's real. I thought
3: awesome.
2: The same exact thing.
0: I could compete in that.
1: Housekeeping
2: yeah.
1: championship?
2: We should watch, yeah.
0: Bobby, ooh. We should have a housekeeping
1: I'm in.
0: Championship.
1: Yeah,
2: I was going to say, we should get a competition.
1: I'm good. I can clean, too. Good. I'm still trying to get Laura to do the shower heads at her place, but she's not.
3: You're coming over to
1: no,
3: do
1: no, that's all you.
3: Hiring Bobby.
1: That's all you. I don't mow lawns.
0: Neither does the landscaper she hires. We want to say congratulations to John from Southampton. Yesterday, he won $1,313 on the impossible question. If you missed it, just under 3% of us will admit that money and financial security is the most important quality in our significant other. And John got that answer correct. So we'll have a brand new question for you. We'll start all over. $101 we'll have for you. And Kathy's Clips, benefiting Wigs for Kids. 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

0: fans are right to root for them as a couple, but says things aren't quite there yet.
1: It's just one of those things with me where I'm like, this is so crazy. Like, what are we supposed to do? Just go get married? We won't even know each other outside of work.
2: Maybe a second date.
1: So y'all can post about it.
0: This comes after months of speculation. The two had undeniable on-screen chemistry when Kiki appeared on Hot Ones last fall. They flirted it up on their own podcast, and TMZ spotted them on what looked like a cozy dinner date at an Italian restaurant in Brooklyn back in June. So are they or aren't they? For now, Kiki says it's strictly professional. Wednesday star Jenna Ortega is opening up about a heartbreaking aspect of her childhood acting career. In a new interview with Esquire, the 23-year-old revealed that as a young child on set, she was so eager to please and so afraid of being in anyone's way that she would go entire days without eating or drinking.
3: But as a child, I was so grateful and so excited to be there that my game face was on. I wasn't asking for a sip of water. I would go all day without eating, drinking, whatever, because I wanted so badly to not be in the way of anybody.
0: Aww. That's crazy.
4: Yeah. What about our child star we have here who's pretty much raiding the Tasty Cake wall every 5 seconds during the show?
0: As much as he can. Yep.
5: Jenna Ortega sounds like a tryhard.
0: The revelation has sparked an emotional conversation online about the pressures child actors face, with fans pointing out that the adults around her should have been looking out for her basic needs.
4: Exactly.
0: Jenna began acting at the age of 9 and has previously spoken about how difficult child acting can be, saying children are supposed to be climbing on trees and going to school, not working in adult
4: workplaces. It's got to be intimidating, intimidating for a child actor. And then, of course, I'm not going to eat food. Like, it's uncomfortable at that time to do that.
0: Yeah,
5: that's
0: sad, though.
5: The original show she was in. I forget what it was called. It's good, though.
4: Thank you.
5: It's good.
4: Thanks.
5: Disney Channel show.
4: This isn't rehearsal.
5: Big
4: we are
5: family.
4: Live.
0: Thank you for that little bit of vague information.
5: Yeah.
4: Why don't you go get a Tasty Cake?
5: Ooh, can I?
0: Paris Jackson is opening up about why she walked away from her engagement to producer Justin Long. The 28-year-old daughter of Michael Jackson said the decision ultimately was an act of self-preservation. She had tried to end the relationship before, but kept talking herself out of it.
6: Just because someone is a good person doesn't mean they're my person. And I have to be happy, and I realize that my non-negotiables are allowed to be non-negotiables. And if these big major needs are not being met, it doesn't matter that you're a good person and you're not going to cheat on me. That's not a reason to stay.
4: Oh,
0: Paris,
4: deep.
0: Also, yeah, it is, right?
4: Yeah.
0: Very, sounds like she probably like visited a therapist and they came to that conclusion
4: gave
0: together.
4: Gave her this script. Hey, yeah. Use this line.
0: Paris also reflected on a previous engagement during a period when she was struggling with drug use, noting she is now over 5 years sober.
4: As for
0: whether she'll ever get engaged again, she says she's taking things one day at a time and is focused on self-love, adding simply that right now she's happy. We've got $101 for the impossible question this morning. So we gave away the 13-13 yesterday to John in Southampton. The question, if you missed it, just under 3% of us, the answer is we'll admit that money or financial security is the most important quality in our significant other. So we will debut a brand new question at 7:10 this morning. And then today's the last day for Gas for Life. We'll play free Gas for Life or as far as 50 grand will take you.
4: I'm laughing because admit that. Finances is the number one thing. It's the word admit.
0: Admit
4: we all
0: yeah.
4: want it. We all want it. You know. You're like,
0: right.
4: You have a job. Like, what's
0: it's
4: going
0: that
4: on?
0: You'll admit. Yes,
4: yeah.
0: Absolutely.
4: Right. Admit it.
0: I have a friend. I have a friend that will admit it.
4: I dated once someone who I didn't date her because she had money, but she just happened to have a lot of money. And I will tell you, it was something else. Like having.
0: Is that why you stayed in the relationship?
4: I was Brett's age at the time, and literally it was like. She's like, oh, you want to come over and watch a movie in my movie room? I was like, oh, movie room.
0: You're like,
4: yes,
0: I do.
4: In the movie room, she's like, oh, well, hold on. It picks up a phone on the wall and, yeah, we'll get popcorn, stuff like that. And then the help brought the popcorn and stuff.
7: Why
4: yeah.
7: did oh, that's you a raid. Break up, yeah. Bobby?
4: She just, woohoo. Couple screws loose. But it was nice while I lasted. I did enjoy the very rich lifestyle. But yeah, they're, I guess the best way to put it.
5: I'll admit it.
4: That's what you want in someone.
0: What are you admitting?
5: I like money. And I would like my partner to have a lot of it.
0: Yeah, but are you like just focusing on that?
5: I suppose it's not number one. No, okay. It's not the most important. What is the wording?
4: A.
0: It is just under 3% of us admit that money and financial security is the most important.
5: Is the most
0: quality.
5: Important. Yeah. It's maybe like two.
0: All right, so we'll have a brand new impossible question for you this morning. 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
1: I still want to find my dancing guy in the Eagles jersey who stands out on the corner at 22nd and Market.
2: Brett? Do you want me to go?
1: I don't think we can. Well, you don't have to go today.
2: He's always after the show, right?
1: Yeah, well, that's when I see him. I just don't know how long he's out there. But I want to get Brett dancing with
2: him. I saw a guy dancing early in the morning before when I've come in here, right out front at 2400 Market, because we play the station on a little speaker right outside of here.
1: Yeah.
2: And we were playing Michael Jackson. And all of a sudden, I looked out and he was just like, this guy was just dancing. I was like, all right, all right. And it was like 4:30 a.m.
1: He didn't have an Eagles jersey on, right?
2: Did not have an Eagles jersey on.
1: He usually has an Eagles jersey on.
2: But this guy was doing a great dance. He was enjoying life. And I was like, all right, you go, you go.
1: Listen, Kathy's clips benefiting Wigs for Kids. B101Philly.com to book your appointment. We need you to start booking appointments. So the signups are a little bit slow. So we want you to get on there and book your appointment. If you are planning on coming, please book your appointment so we can plan accordingly. So you have to have 12 to 14 inches of hair, which I know if this is like new to you, all of a sudden you're like, wait, do I have enough hair? And a lot of people will grow their hair and, you know, we'll do it again year after year. This is kind of how people in the past have donated. They learned about it 1 year, grew their hair out, and then would come back and donate.
2: I watched a hair measuring happen live
1: right.
2: in front of me yesterday while we were filming a video for Kathy's clips.
1: Yeah, so that'll probably go up on social media and you can see how to measure your hair. It's super easy. You just pull it back in a ponytail. You get somebody else to, you know, use a ruler or a tape measure, and you have to have 12 to 14 inches
2: of
1: hair.
2: Are we going to use the behind the scenes clips of everybody yelling at Laura, Laura, let your hair out. No, it's odds and a bad. I don't want my hair.
1: Yeah, that was like a little bit of Laura. I was like, what?
2: I know.
1: It was like the first time she was ever like difficult. I was like,
2: Take your hair out
1: and let me measure it.
2: And she was like, no, no.
3: Because can I defend myself?
4: No.
2: No.
3: No, I know. Kathy tells me that morning, hey, I'm going to use you as a hair model.
2: Yeah,
3: I'm like, oh, cool. I went to bed last night and didn't brush my hair. I showered and didn't brush my hair.
1: Well,
3: it's really long. Busy moms do that, Kathy.
1: But your hair is so long. How can you go a day without brushing it? Doesn't it get all knotty?
3: Yes.
2: Which
3: that's why I didn't want to be a hair model.
1: Yes.
2: Laura,
1: it was quite knotty.
2: Just so everyone knows, and I'm sure you know this from listening, Laura is so sweet, says yes to everything we needed to do for this. For that, this was the first time that I also noticed yesterday. Laura was like, no, I do not want to do this.
1: I was like, turn around.
2: And of course, Kathy was like, no, you're doing
1: around.
2: This. Turn this around. You're doing it now. And Laura was like, okay, guess what happened?
3: Okay.
2: And Laura turned around and did it. Yeah.
1: No one else has long hair.
2: It's true.
1: Neither of you do. Sammy's got shorter hair than Brett.
2: Yep. Yeah.
1: She's the only one with long hair.
3: If we want to reshoot it, I did brush my hair today, guys.
2: Oh, good for you.
1: Honestly, I was like, turn around. I go, you have beautiful hair. It looks great. Yeah. It was just in a ponytail. You will not see the knots. Don't worry.
3: You guys will see.
2: So that video and the behind the scenes, I hope, are coming soon, right?
1: I know.
2: Coming soon.
1: So make sure you book your appointment. 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And we're going to have a great morning. We'll have coffee and breakfast for you. We'll have the show will be there. We'll be broadcasting live, so you'll be able to watch the show.
2: Yep.
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1: Karen is on the line. She has a question about Kathy's clips, I think. Hi, Karen.
2: Hi, good morning. I do not have long hair to donate for Kathy's
1: Kathy's clips?
2: Fundraiser. Yeah, okay. She has, yeah. But is there a way I can donate money towards it?
1: Yeah, you can actually donate monetarily. Absolutely. If you go to our website, there is a link right on there. 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It's literally right on the front page. You'll see it. Click on it, and it'll direct you on how to donate monetarily. Thank you, Karen.
3: Yeah,
2: my cousin's daughter was a childhood cancer, and she's in remission, and she went through hell.
1: Oh.
2: And if it wasn't for the support for the people, this means a lot to help.
1: Yeah, absolutely. And you know what? That's what Wigs for Kids does, because it is so difficult for anyone, right, to lose their hair. But a child who, you know, maybe is currently building their self-esteem, for them to have no hair is really, it's tough. And that's why Wigs for Kids does what they do. It's to help build their self-esteem while they're going through whatever it is, whether it be cancer treatment or alopecia. So the monetary donations help just as much as the hair.
3: Well, hey, I'm right there with you, Karen. My hair is super, super short, so I have the same way. Monetary donation.
2: Yes, I will do that.

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2: 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So Idaho topped the overall list. So despite not leading any single category, they ranked third in safety, seventh in economy, 10th in affordability, and benefits from one of the nation's lowest property tax rates. So they
3: nobody wants to live there.
2: They were number one on the list.
3: Yeah, of course it's it's safe. There's no one there.
2: But hey, guess what number two is?
4: What's number two?
2: New Jersey.
3: Get out of here.
2: Yeah.
3: The Garden State.
2: So they ranked top of the list for safety.
3: Nice.
2: What?
3: Good job, Jersey.

0: shot?
1: Jersey's definitely turned it around, especially Camden. I mean, there was a couple stories recently about how Camden's crime rate has dropped so much in the past couple years.
0: Has it?
1: Yeah. So that's fantastic.
0: Yeah,
1: I know that where I am out in Burlington County, everyone talks about how safe it is. Like, it's so safe.
2: No kidding. You live so in bougie safe. Medford Lakes.
1: Thank you very much. The applause machine.
0: Wow, shocking.
1: Bougie Medford Lakes, everybody. Number one on Bobby's
2: Somebody
1: list.
2: Somebody
1: right
2: walked
1: there.
2: Across my lawn.
1: Yeah.
2: Oh, no. Call the cops.
1: There. Call the police immediately. No, you got enough neighbors that are like, get off my lawn. We got a lot of those.
2: I used to joke with a couple of friends that I had who worked in a township that was very, you know, a rich township, mm-hmm. basically. And they were police officers. And I'd be like, ooh, what did you do today? Did you have to get someone's horse and put it back in the stable? Because like their barn animals would get out.
1: By the way, the person making these jokes right now is on the cover of Mainline Today. Just so you know, also a very bougie area and area.
2: Oh, yeah.
1: Course.
2: No, yes. I don't think there's anything wrong with being bougie. I was just laughing at them because there was very little crime.
1: We joked all the time, even growing up as kids, with the Medford Lakes Police Department. It was like, oh, how many kids did you tell to walk their bike across the crosswalk?
2: Yeah, right.
1: And are you wearing your helmet? Are you over 14? Are you under 14?
2: So New Jersey topped the list for safety. Affordability was West Virginia. Mm-hmm. Vermont was for the economy. Massachusetts was for the education. And then quality of life was New York.
1: Well, look at all the Northeast, mostly, except for West Virginia is a little farther down there. But wow, look at that.
2: Yeah. So New Hampshire also on the list. Pennsylvania is on the list, but it didn't rank top.
1: Who's
2: for
1: the
2: any
1: worst?
2: Of those. New Mexico ranks last overall, with Louisiana and Mississippi close behind.
1: Oh, jeez.
2: What?
1: Yeah. That's not good.
2: So I thought that was good, though, that Pennsylvania made the list and New Jersey was second on the list.
1: We don't see Delaware on there? Delaware
2: I don't see
3: it. Delaware is a great state.
1: Great state.
4: No taxes.
2: Yeah. Here's the full top 10. Idaho, New Jersey, Wisconsin, Massachusetts, New Hampshire, Wyoming, Utah, Minnesota, Pennsylvania, and Florida.
1: Okay. All right. Makes sense.
4: I don't think that's how the state song go, Cassie.
2: I actually just saw a clip of a little girl on the Ellen Show from years ago singing
1: doing
2: that song.
1: The state song?
2: That did you learn that?
1: No,
3: I
1: didn't have it either.
4: I did.
3: I wish I knew it.
4: Alabama, Alaska, Arizona, Arkansas, California, Colorado, Connecticut, Delaware, Florida, Georgia, Hawaii, Idaho, Illinois, Indiana, Iowa, Kansas, Kentucky, Louisiana, Maine, Maryland, Massachusetts, Michigan, Minnesota, Mississippi, Missouri, Montana, Nebraska, Nevada.
1: I don't know this song at all.
4: New Hampshire, New Jersey, New Mexico, New York, North Carolina, North Dakota, Ohio, Oklahoma, Oregon, Pennsylvania, Rhode Island, South Carolina, South Dakota, Tennessee, Texas, Utah, Vermont, Virginia, Washington, West Virginia, Wisconsin, Wyoming.
2: Yay!
4: I think that's it. I probably missed one.
1: Good job.
3: That was good.
1: Wow.
3: It's a weird song, though. The beat is really, there's no beat.
2: And when I saw the video of the little girl doing it, I thought the exact same thing.
3: Like, this is so weird. How do you learn it?
2: What are you singing on? The third beat? What's happening here? Yes, I know. I thought the exact same thing. Okay, so we have that.
1: Yeah.
2: Thank you very much, Brett.
4: Now everyone knows the 50 states.
1: Yeah. You get the Jordan Mailata air horn for your hard work.
2: Congratulations to John from Southampton. He won $1,313 yesterday for the impossible question. If you missed it, just under 3% of us will admit that money and financial security is the most important quality in our significant other. So that means in like 6 minutes, we'll have a new question for you.
5: 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Relax and unwind.
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1: Turns out the impossible question, sometimes not completely impossible. We did get a winner yesterday. John from Southampton won $1,313. Here's him winning from yesterday. Let's go to our last call for this round. We've got John on the line, and we still have $1,313 to give away. John, what's your guess?
2: I would say have dated, married someone mainly for money or financial security.
1: How would you like $1,313?
3: You did it, John!
2: Yes,
1: that is the correct answer. Congratulations,
3: nice.
1: John.
2: Thank you. Wow. Oh, boy. All right, that's exciting. I won.
4: Seen the video online of my reaction to my face?
1: Yeah.
4: That was a good one. I look like
1: And
4: a
1: in
4: maniac.
1: The background, you could hear John's wife, Chrissy. She was like, did you win?
4: Did you win?
1: Did you win?
4: Did you win?
1: So just under 3% of us will admit to this, and the answer was admit that money and financial security is the most important quality of our significant other. So that means right now we've got a brand new question for you. We'll start at $101. Each day we get an incorrect, or we don't get a correct answer, we'll add another $101 to the jackpot. Here is your new...
4: Oh, here we go.
1: Your new question, the new
4: the
1: task.
4: Big reveal.
1: The
4: here
1: big
4: it is.
1: Reveal.
5: Are you waiting for exactly 7:10? Is that what
4: By
5: you're doing
4: way,
5: right now?
4: That
1: no.
4: Was a good, I like the way you just paused.
1: It's just worded. It's worded the same as the other one. I wish it wasn't worded the same. Just under.
4: Oh.
1: We already did that, but okay.
4: Just change under. Disappointment in her eyes.
1: Just under 40% are feeling great. Why?
4: Oh.
1: No, it's a little different. It's a little different. It's
5: is.
1: Okay. It's okay.
5: A much bigger number.
1: Yeah.
6: Well, yeah.
5: 40% versus 3%?
1: Just under 40% are feeling great.
6: Just under.
1: Why, Bobby?
4: You kill me.
1: Bobby just dropped.
4: You kill me.
1: 888-333-B101. The new question is, just under 40% are

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1: Philly's B101.
2: Okay, we have $101 to give away. Just under 40% are feeling great. Why, right? That is the question. Just under 40% are feeling great. Why? We're going to go to Kelly. Good morning, Kelly.
3: Good morning.
2: What's your guess, Kelly? You're the first guess of this new question.
3: Oh, dear. Okay. My guess is better living through pharmaceuticals.
4: Oh. The happy pills are making us super happy, is what you're saying. Yeah.
3: That's right. That's right.
2: Just under 40% are feeling great because of the happy pills.
4: Yeah.
2: Kelly, no, sorry, that's not it.
3: Oh, darn. Oh, all right. Well,
4: but
3: it was a good try.
2: It was.
4: Yep. Keep taking those happy pills, all right?
3: That's right.
2: All right, Kelly.

0: Holly, have a great day. That's keep great. Your guesses coming. 888-333-B101. We've got $101 starting all over. The new question, just under 40% are feeling great. Why?
1: Let's go, girls.

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1: Philly's B101.
2: We've got $101. Just under 40% are feeling great. That is the new impossible question. We've got Dolores on the line. Good morning, Dolores.
3: Good morning. So I think maybe we're feeling great because school's getting ready to start. The children are getting ready to go back.
2: Oh, so you think parents are going to feel good?
3: Yes.
2: About their kids going to school.
3: Going back.
4: Oh, my goodness.
2: I will say, I was never a mom. I still am not, where I was excited for the kids to go back. But I know tons of parents who do that way.
4: Oh, yeah. I have really good friends who are like, oh, my gosh, I'm ready. I was ready July 1st. I'm like, okay.
3: Oh, yeah, it's time. Yep. It's time.
4: It's time.
3: Okay, guys.
2: Dolores, don't hang up. You just won $101.
4: You did it, Dolores. World record right there, right, Kathy?
3: You know what?
4: Second
3: it's guess. 20 years.
2: Oh, you've been playing for 20 years?
3: Oh, longer, but the grandson was 7, so he's 27 now. He won back then.
2: Oh, my gosh. Right. And you
3: are you guys kidding?
2: No. No, you were on line 2. You were our second guess, and you got the correct answer.
3: Thank you guys so much.
4: Great, Dolores.
2: Dolores, hang on the line so we can get a little bit of information, and we'll give you that $101. So, and this also means now we have to come up with another question.
4: Yeah, Dolores, we got to work on
3: another question.
4: Well, thanks, Dolores, for making us work a little harder today. Jeez.
3: Oh, yeah, work hard. That's what you're there for. Work hard.
4: Okay. All right, we'll get Brett on that.
3: Okay.
2: Hang on the line, Dolores.
4: Oh, my
2: gosh. Okay, so that's the first time this has happened since I've been here.
4: And me too. The first time I've had this happen too.
2: And when we were coming up with the question, we were like, people are going to get this early. Yeah. I didn't think they were going to get it at
4: right
2: 101.
4: Away.
2: So, okay, just under 40% are feeling great. According to the Journal of Family Psychology, they found 39% of moms feel excited that their children are going back to school.
4: Dolores did it.
2: She did it. It's only 7:21, and we already got a winner.
4: Wow. All right.
2: That's great.
4: I guess we got to come up with a new one then. Have that for you at 9:10, right?
2: We'll have another new question for you at 9:10.
4: The impossible question on the Kathy Romano Show. Congrats, Dolores.

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1: A little insight into what's happening behind the scenes here. So all of our computer monitors are completely frozen. Mine are frozen. Bobby's are completely blacked out.
2: You can't see a thing. We are flying blind right now, everybody in Philadelphia. Just, you know, flight attendants, let's sit down. We'll resume drink service as soon as we can later.
1: In a minute.
2: Yeah, right now, we're just no drink service. Everyone, keep your seatbelts fastened.
1: Lara was in the production studio trying to set everything up over there. We have monitors over there. She now has everything turned through the our glass window so that Bobby can try to see it in the other room.
2: It'd be a good video, Laura. You should video behind me and then what we can see.
3: And
2: then we'll put it on social.
1: Brett was doing laps of the office to try to find an engineer.
2: I will give Brett some credit right there. I know we joke about Brett on the air.
4: He jumped and ran. I knew when things are going
2: wrong. He knows. Something's going on. Something's wrong. But hey, we're going to have some fun. We'll do it. We figure this out.
1: So we are flying. What's it called when you fly through the clouds? IFR or something like that?
2: Oh, yeah. I think you have to look at your stuff.
1: Yeah,
2: we're doing instrument control
1: now. We actually have no instruments and we can't see anything.
2: There could be a crash coming. So,
1: but you know what? We're going to power through. We're still going to do this. We wanted to talk about this topic. So I'm going away this weekend and I'm going to see some family. And they live in a beach town. It's a gorgeous beach town. It's called Point Lookout. It's so cute. But all the places there for normal people who don't have millions and millions of dollars are small. So they live in these little apartments and they're adorable, cute for their family. But it was very expensive to stay at the one hotel. The other hotel was completely booked up. And then a third was like almost a half an hour away. And I was like, this is pointless. So my aunt said, no worries. You come stay at my house. Like, but when I tell you tiny, like, she is

0: going to leave her home and let us stay there.
1: That's how small
0: that's how small it is. Yes. Wow. So, yeah, so she is not going to sleep in her bed, and she's going to let us sleep in her bed, which I thought is very nice. And I'm okay. I'm okay with this. I know my aunt. She is Bobby. You would love her very much. She's just like us. Everything will be
1: clean,
0: perfectly cleaned,
1: washed.
0: And yep.
1: Okay.
0: So I'm actually okay with it. I don't normally, I wouldn't normally take someone's bed, right? Like I don't know that I would do that, but she's insistent on it, and she's going to go and stay at her daughter's house.
1: Are there any other options, or is the house so small that maybe there's just a couch, or you could be on an air mattress on the floor?
0: So that's what I said. There's not even enough room to blow up like an air mattress to put on floor. It's very tiny. It's just her. Uh-huh. She's by herself. And again, in this town, this is how all of the places are. This is how everybody lives. It's all very tiny. Very nice of her. And, you know, I don't know, maybe I'll have to bring her like a bottle of wine, a little gift or something like that.
1: You absolutely have to.
0: But if you remember when we were talking about the impossible question, it made me think of this. When we did the impossible question, somebody called in and one of their guesses was, you sleep outside in a tent when people stay over in your house and you give them your bed.
1: Yes.
0: I was like, wait, what?
1: And she paused because we said, have you done this? And she was like,
0: maybe.
1: And then she was like, do you know someone? She goes, yes.
0: Oh, it was someone she knew. That's right.
1: I was like, I know someone who would put a tent up and sleep outside their house.
0: And I asked her, do you do it because there's no room in your house or because you don't like the people staying in your house? And she was like, oh, it's a little of both. Yeah.
1: So your aunt is being very nice. She doesn't have anything against you at all.
0: No,
1: she's just leaving because of room situation.
0: Room situation,
1: okay. But
0: yeah.
1: You're taking her bed. Wow. But,
0: yes. So, and I don't, now listen, I have a house that has a guest room, kind of two guest rooms. One is now my son's gaming room. But so I always have somewhere to offer people to stay, right? But if you don't, do you offer your bed? I have not been in that situation in a while. So if people are coming, you're offering for them to stay at your house, do you offer your bed up? And if you do, where do you sleep then?
1: 888-333-B101. We want to hear from you. I never have, and I don't think I can.
0: You can't give up
1: your bed. Years and years ago when I was in Austin, Texas briefly, my sister came and visited with her husband, and there was no place to sleep, and I gave them my room. And they then, of course, just made nothing but the funniest videos of them touching everything I didn't want them to touch because they know me, moving everything. They're like, you know, wiping their arms all over the sheets. And I was like, I got to burn this whole thing down. I can't have it. So,
0: well,
1: yeah.
0: And there,
1: aren't they hilarious?
0: There's a little more to my story, too. So,
1: okay.
0: So my aunt is staying at her daughter's house. Her daughter is giving her bed and then she and her husband are going to sleep on the couch.
1: Oh my gosh. Chain reaction.
0: Chain reaction.
1: Yeah. Wow.
0: Remember I told you my cousin said to me yesterday, she's like forcing, not forcing me, but she was like, you know, giving me a hard time. You have to come. And this is what she put into place. Because I originally said no to my aunt. I said, no, it's okay. Don't worry about it. Like, we don't have to come. And my cousin was like, no, you're coming. And you are going to visit. And here's how it's going to work. So do you offer your bed to guests? And if you do, where do you sleep? 888-333-B101.

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1: I'm going to visit family this weekend, and they live in a little beach town. Their houses are very small, and someone is giving up their bed so that I can sleep there because the hotels were sold out. One was like so expensive, I couldn't even afford it. So my aunt offered her bed up. And
2: you're very nice. Very nice family.
1: Very nice. Yes. Very nice. Yeah. And so the question is, do you offer your bed to guests? And if you do, then where do you sleep? Good morning, Michelle.
3: Good morning. Well, what happened was my husband and I got married, and we bought this little tiny house around the corner from my grandparents, and we were having it painted. My sister moved out of her house. She was alone, single, so that my husband and I could stay there for 2 weeks after we got back from our honeymoon instead of staying at a hotel or, you know, renting a short-term rental or whatnot. But she ended up sleeping on my parents' couch because they were having a renovation. So I thought that I never forgot that.
1: Oh, so you remember when people do something nice for you like that.
2: Well,
3: absolutely.
2: Michelle, I wish I still had the video of the things my sister told me that she did in my room with her husband when I offered them my bed. Oh, yeah. They went, and I was like, Allison, I don't want to know this. She's like, ha, ha. I know how much this is going to drive you nuts. I don't think I ever slept in that bedroom again. Ever again.
3: I think we all have stories like that. My two girlfriends, the weekend of our wedding, and I just try to block it out.
2: Yep.
3: I had three single brothers. You know.
2: Yep. Block it out.
1: Thanks, Michelle.
3: It's not even 8 o'clock in the morning.
1: What? I know. Thanks for your call, Michelle.
3: Thank you. Bye-bye.
1: Good morning, Renee.
4: Good morning, Kathy. How are you?
1: I'm good. So do you give your bed up to guests if they stay at your house?
4: I never give my bed up, no. I am very particular with my sleeping. I don't want anybody on my pillows. It's very weird like that.
1: I don't think it's that weird. I think people who are not willing to give up their bed, that's okay. It's your bed. That's
2: it's your
1: where
2: bed.
1: You sleep.
2: Yeah, you're exactly. And people are weird. Even like family members, you don't, you know, you think, oh, this is, no, they're weird. Everyone's weird.
1: Do you ever think, Bobby, that you're the weird one or no?
2: Yes, Kathy. Okay, thank you for putting that point out.
1: I just wanted to throw that out there.
2: Hey, you're a lot like me when it comes to the germ, so maybe you're also the weird one.
4: Yeah, I don't like it. It's just, I don't know. I don't like sleeping with people. Yep. It's me.
1: So do you just not offer people to stay at your house, or are you putting them on the couch, air mattress, another room?
4: Oh, I'll put you on the, you could stay over, but just don't sleep with me. Sleep on the couch, sleep in the tub. I don't care where you sleep, but not my bed.
2: That's a sweeper right there. I'll put you at my house. Just don't sleep with me. It's the Kathy Romano Show.
1: Thanks, Renee.
4: Thanks. Have a great day.
1: 888-333-B101. 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Never. 888-333-B101.
2: 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We got a hot and humid day again today, high around 90 degrees, just a mix of clouds and sun as well. 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
1: If you invite people over to your house, do you offer your bed to guests? And then if so, where are you sleeping? Brett, you said, did you ever have to give your bed up when people came to stay at your house growing up?
2: Yeah, my parents wouldn't give theirs up, but we had to give ours up. More so me, because apparently I had the more comfortable bed for my grandma. She had a bad back, so they weren't. She wasn't allowed to sleep on the couch necessarily, but my cousins and my aunts and uncles, they always slept on the couch, and it was because they wanted to. Like, my mom would offer us, me and my brother's beds up, and they would say, no, your couch is so comfortable. We've been looking forward to sleeping on this couch.
3: Oh, nice. Nice couch.
1: Let's go to Debbie. Good morning, Debbie.
4: Good morning.
1: So tell us, if guests are staying at your house, do you offer up your bed?
4: Never. First of all, my husband would never give up his bed to sleep on the couch. Uh-huh. And also, if someone's coming, I have a inflatable air mattress they can use. Uh-huh. Or I never offer up my kids' beds. I was traumatized as a child with my parents giving up my bedroom all the time.
1: Oh, my gosh.
4: So, no.
3: Yeah.
1: Well, that's what Brett was just saying, that he would have to give his bed up when his grandmother would come and stay. So you don't make your kids give their beds up either.
4: Never. No. Yeah. People come to visit, they can stay in a hotel or sleep
3: exactly.
4: on the air mattress
3: Debbie,
4: or the couch.
3: Yep. My friends will say, hey, we're coming out to visit. I will Google nearest to my home, different places you can stay. I'll say, here you go. And they're like, I can't stay with you? I'm like, well, I'm just throwing this out there for you. This is what it means.
1: Thanks, Debbie.
4: Yeah. No, I totally agree. Have a great day, Debbie.
1: I actually would prefer to stay at a hotel. Right?
3: Yes.
1: It's just more comfortable.
5: When
1: it's your own
5: house,
1: space.
5: Right.
3: Then you have to get their routine. You feel like you're interrupting their routine. Yeah, it's very weird.
1: All right, let's go to Penelope. Good morning.
6: Good morning.
1: Do you offer your bed up to guests?
6: I do. I offer my bed up every year. My brother and his wife come up from Florida and stay with me because it's my mother's birthday. We celebrate the whole weekend. They stay for, you know, 3 or 4 days, and they sleep in my bed, and I sleep in my grandson's Spider-Man bed.
3: Nice. The Spider-Man bed. Nice.
6: You know, it's a kid's bed, so it's small, but I'm small, so it's fine. I fit in it, no problem. It's comfortable enough. I like it. I like to have them there, and I think that it's nicer than them staying at a hotel.
1: Do you shoot webs while you're sleeping?
3: Yeah, there you go.
6: I do.
3: Yeah.
6: I do.
3: Yep.
1: You have to.
3: Yep. Oh, that's great.
1: Penelope, thanks so much for calling in.
6: Thank you. Have a great day.
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1: Alicia, do you give your bed up when you have guests stay at the house?
2: So I did one time because my niece and her husband and baby came to stay with me, and I knew their money was tight and I didn't want them to get a hotel. So I gave up my master bedroom suite for them.
1: Okay.
2: So they would have room. And then I stayed in my son's twin size bed in his room because he was away.
1: And were you comfortable enough? Would you do it again or no, not really?
2: I really don't like giving up my room, no. But I did it for them because they were, money was tight and I was happy that they were visiting.
1: I mean, that's essentially what's happening to me. I would, in any other case, get a hotel room, but the hotel room is seriously so expensive.
3: Oh, especially where you're going. Yeah.
1: Yes.
3: That's probably in the summertime right now, the vacation. Ooh.
1: I said, forget it. We're not going to come a day early, right? And my cousin was like,
3: no,
1: you're coming.
3: You're
1: coming. She put this plan into effect where I'm sleeping in my aunt's bed and my aunt is sleeping in her bed and she's sleeping on her couch.
3: Wow. That is a nice aunt.
1: Everyone loves me so much, Bobby.
3: It's pretty obvious. Or they're all scared of you, like we are here on the Kathy Romano Show.
1: They're like, everyone, give up your bed. She's coming.
3: Oh my gosh. Kathy's coming. Give up your bed. Oh my gosh. Oh, man.
1: Mayor, good morning.
4: Good morning. Good morning.
1: So you give up your bed?
4: Not only do I give up my bed, I give up my husband's bed. We have sleep divorce.
1: Right. Ooh. Okay. You sleep in separate beds.
4: Yep. We sleep in separate beds and we have a small shore house and I have a big family. So when people come, they get to have his bed or my bed.
1: Okay. So I think you brought up a different aspect to this, though. I think shore houses are completely different.
3: So do I. I actually am right there with you.
1: Right?
3: My parents' little shore house, it's a very tiny place. They will give up their stuff if like guests are coming down all the time.
1: You sleep where you can.
3: Yep.
1: You pile people in, air mattresses,
3: 8,000 pull-out

0: bed, mattresses. 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
1: However many people we can fit, let's do it.
0: Yep.
2: Yes. Well, I also do it at my house because I have a big family. I have 8 brothers and sisters, so he has to go. If somebody's coming, we both have to give up our bed.
0: Well, Mayor, I just want you to know this. If Kathy Romano ever says she's coming to stay at your house, you have to give up your beds again. So just so you know.
2: Yeah. Or his bed.
0: Yep. Or his bed. Yep. Yep.
1: I'll be sleeping in Mayor's husband's bed tonight.
0: There you go. There's some stories.
1: Thanks, Mayor.
2: There's a story.
1: Thanks, Mayor. Have a great day.
2: You too. Bye-bye.
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0: kiss.
1: Shut up and drive. It's time to play Free Gas for Life, or as far as 50 grand will take you. Only two more days left of this, today and tomorrow, and then that's it.
2: Yeah.
1: Until we have to do it again for the rest of our lives.
2: Yes, the rest of our lives.
1: 888-333-B101. 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And just for being caller 10, you'll automatically win $101. And then you'll have a chance to give us a four-digit code. 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

0: B101, who's this?
1: Yeah, this is Frank.
0: Hey, Frank, you're caller 10.
2: Frank!
1: Hey, great. Thanks. Yeah.
0: You want to play Free Gas for Life or as far as 50 grand will take you?
1: I sure do.
0: Frank, give us that four-digit code.
1: 2642.
0: 2642. Brett will enter that into the safe. If it opens up, you win Free Gas for Life or as far as 50 grand will take you. But listen, just for being caller 10, you win $101. But let's see if we can get that open.
3: 2642, right? Here we go.
1: 2642, yep.
0: Oh, sorry, Frank. But you know what? You're walking away with $101.
1: I appreciate it. Thank you very much. You have a great show. I listen every day.
3: Oh, look at that. He said, we have a great show. And he appreciates. He
0: you
3: said, Bobby is the favorite person on the show.
0: He
3: likes.
0: He didn't say that.
3: Then he
0: said
3: Laura.
0: Said
3: then he said Brett. And then he said, oh, thank you. Thank you very much. See?
1: That's
3: exactly what he said.
1: Comical.
3: Yeah, see?
0: Like Bobby's
3: him.
0: Comical.
3: I like him.
0: Frank, thank you so much for listening to us.
1: Thank you. I appreciate it.
0: Thank you also to our friends at Turnersville Kia. One more day of this contest. Tomorrow is your last chance to win Free Gas for Life or as far as 50 grand will take.

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1: Yeah, hold on, hold on.
2: Oh my gosh, Brett's yelling and we're going on the air.
1: Yeah, I knew. I see the red light.
2: Sun and clouds today, high of 90 degrees. but the humidity rising again today.
1: Gross.
2: But it's going to be low humidity throughout the weekend. So it looks like the weekend's going to be good. Maybe Sunday we'll see some thunderstorms later in the day. But so looks like it'll be a nice weekend for
1: That's
2: everybody.
1: Good. That's good.
2: Bobby, we were talking the other day about reply alls on emails, and you got an email from someone concerning our topic. So we were saying here, and we were joking about
3: epidemic.
2: It is no joke here at Odyssey, and I mean, we work for B101, so at B101, for whatever reason, all of the employees here think that everyone who works for B101 should be on one email.
1: Yeah.
2: Like, it'll be like, Kathy, what time did you get to work today? And we CC everyone
1: and I'm like,
2: on the email.
1: Why is my mom on there? Yeah. I didn't know my mom had to write back. Nana, what do you think?
2: What do you think
1: about the t-shirt?
2: It is incredible. When I got here, I could not believe it. I'm like, why are all these people on this email? And if I send an email, I don't do it. I refuse to do it. And they will reply back and add all the people to it.
1: 900
2: I'm like, no.
1: people are added to your email.
2: No.
1: Because everybody needs to know that you cannot no longer park in the CEO's parking spot. Everybody needs to know.
2: If you get an email from me, just know that everyone I want to see that email is on it already.
3: Boom.
2: You don't need to add anyone else.
1: Brett's like, I know how to get rid of this. Just don't check your email.
4: Yeah. Don't send them. Don't check
2: them. You say that, but you check your email.
3: Yeah, to delete them.
1: Perfect.
3: Did you get what I sent you yesterday? Continue with your story.
2: Okay. But Bobby, you got an email concerning this.
1: Yeah, this came in. I said, Bobby, your email stance yesterday, this was the Tuesday thing, is outlawing reply all emails at work had me full on laughing out loud. We have a program at our workplace that prevents certain employees from being able to reply all to company-wide notes. It was installed after several complaints.
2: Oh,
1: it's
2: my gosh.
1: Called Reply Guard. And it works. Oh, no.
3: Oh, no.
2: What?
1: It works in Microsoft Outlook email servers. We have Google.
2: Gmail.
1: And Gmail. Ask your IT people to add it and to make you and Kathy's life better. Thanks for the laughs, and I still need to send in a pen. That's Rebecca at ME Enterprise.
2: Well, thank you, Rebecca.
1: Yes. So Reply Guard is the program we need.
2: Yes.
1: Dave, if you're listening, let's look up, see if we can get that working on Gmail.
2: Or not even. We are Reply Guard. We will not reply to your email if you CC everyone in the company. So there you go. Reply Guard in effect.
1: It sounds like it prevents certain employees, so it sounds like they know which employees to click on it, like you should not send replies.
2: That's
1: certain
2: crazy.
1: I know, to certain people, which is really fun.
2: I know who I would pick in this company.
1: You have a list of about 40 people. I know that list.
3: I think I'm my own reply guard.
2: Yeah, that's what I mean.
3: Yeah.
2: I think we are.
3: Don't reply.
1: They say invest in companies that you believe in are really good for your personal life. I'm investing in Reply Guard.
2: In Reply Guard.
1: Right now, I'm putting all my stock money right in them.
2: It will make us so happy.
1: Oh my gosh, it's so good.
2: No, we appreciate all of the work that everyone does. We're just not going to reply to your emails.
3: you should. I sent you a meme, and I sent you all it. It's on Instagram. It just says, "Please hesitate to loop me in."
2: Yes.
3: That's all it. Please hesitate to loop me in.
2: 100%. I love that.
1: Yep. Please hesitate.
2: I'm gonna put that in my at the bottom of my email.
1: That should be a slogan.
3: Before you send this email to me, think.
1: Yeah.
2: Wait.
3: Do I need to be looped in?
2: Right. Wait. I actually still have not put a signature on my email.
1: To this day, almost a year.
2: It's almost a year because I've tried a couple times.
1: Okay.
2: And it doesn't work. Every time I go,
1: what's
2: there's
1: the line
2: still
1: again?
2: Nothing
1: there. Because you're going to put a slogan on it.
2: That's what I want.
3: Please hesitate to loop me in.
1: Yes. There you go.
3: You can't steal mine.
1: Kathy Romano, is that on your signature?
3: I don't have a signature either.
1: So
3: I don't even know how to do it.
2: Me neither. I tried and it doesn't work.
1: I've got a list of people you can email. Just reply all to all of them, all right? Is that good?
2: Yeah. Bobby, can you help me put a signature on my email, please? He doesn't like to help people. Please.
1: Wow. I've got a couple people I'm going to be emailing now.
2: Can you help me? I'm asking. Can you help me?
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1: That's you, Kathy. 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
2: You know what? Want to do it again? Let's do it. Let's take two. 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
3: Kathy's clips. 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
3: All right, listen, we're doing the 17th annual Kathy's Clips benefiting Wigs for Kids on August 28th. It's a Friday. It's going to be a great day, and we'd love for you to take part in this. So this is something that I did at my previous radio station. I started it so long ago because I had long hair, wanted to cut it, but I felt, you know, it takes girls so long to grow their hair, and we really cherish our long hair. So when I was cutting it, I didn't want it to fall to the ground at the salon, have it swept up just and just thrown away. Yeah. So I did a little research and I teamed up with Joe Cobb from Gravity Hair Salon. That's still where I go today to get my hair cut. And he cut my hair and we donated it. We figured out that we could donate it. And then I asked for like a little moral support and a couple of people joined in with me. And then as the years went on, we had a lot of people who would grow their hair year after year, come back to the event, donate their hair. So we're looking for donors who have 12 to 14 inches of hair to donate. All of it goes to Wigs for Kids. We'll create real hair wigs for children who are losing their hair due to a medical condition, whether it be cancer treatment, alopecia, whatever the medical issue is. They give these wigs free of charge to the children and their families. And that is why we do the event. And we would love for you to be involved. You can go to b101philly.com. 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We'd love for you to join us for the 17th annual Kathy's Clips Benefiting Wigs for Kids.
2: Guys, look at her take two. She nailed it. I mean, so when you come out to that event, you can watch us do this live. So good on take two. It was unbelievable.
4: Like, how much warning Bobby will give us before we're going on the air, and then
2: still
4: literally 1 second before I'm like, hey Kath, you ready?
2: And then it still happens. I'm like, hey, we're going on the air, here we go.
3: In my defense,
2: yeah.
1: Oh,
3: you're watching
1: TikTok.
3: You guys don't get... No, I heard, I saw.
1: I
3: was not watching TikTok.
1: Instagram.
3: You guys jump in pretty quick. You don't give me a minute to breathe.
2: There was like 3 seconds there of just dead air. I'm like, what is she doing?
4: And her mouth just opened like
2: That's what I saw.
3: The impressions of me. I love it. Okay, so listen to what happened this morning. We had a new impossible question. We had $101 to give away. Just under 40% are feeling great. Why? Second caller, Dolores, got the correct answer. So we already gave away the prize, and we already have to give you a new question. But listen to Dolores from earlier this morning. We've got $101. Just under 40% are feeling great. That is the new impossible question. We've got Dolores on the line. Good morning, Dolores.
5: Good morning. So I think maybe we're feeling great because school's getting ready to start. The children are getting ready to go back.
3: Dolores, don't hang up. You just won $101.
2: You did it, Dolores.
3: Are you serious?
2: You did it.
3: She was getting ready to hang up.
2: World record right there, right, Kathy?
5: You know what?
2: Second guess.
5: 20 years. Are you guys kidding?
3: No. No, you were on line two. You were our second guess, and you got the correct answer.
5: Thank you guys so much.
3: Okay, just under 40% are feeling great. According to the Journal of Family Psychology, they found 39% of moms feel excited that their children are going back to school.
2: And it was done.
3: Yeah. Dolores, yeah, she did. She tried to hang up. She was like, okay, guys. She's like, I'm getting ready to hang up. I'm like,
2: no, you won.
3: Yep. So congratulations, Dolores, $101. But that means, so two new questions in one day.
2: Yeah, that's a lot of work.
1: It's getting up there.
3: No, not yet.
1: In questions, Kathy, in questions for
2: questions.
1: One day.
2: That is. We broke
1: two in one day, that's getting up there.
3: That is true. So we are going to have a brand new question for you, and we'll do that next. Billy Weather.
2: 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Hot and humid today. Could be close to 90 degrees. Just a mix of clouds and sun as well. 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
1: So it was a first for me this morning. We gave away $101. So first round of Impossible Question.
2: First time, me. I've never had it either? No, never had someone just win right away. So that was the first time. Dolores.
1: Dolores won $101 on the question. Just under 40% are feeling great. Why? We thought that someone was going to get this pretty early. We didn't know Dolores was going to get it today.
2: I'm the second guess.
1: The answer is that they're feeling great because kids are going back to school.
2: Yep. It's amazing. It's amazing we got it that quickly. Like, wow.
1: I was never that mom. I never got excited. I still don't get excited for the kids to go back to school because he's not super excited to go back to school.
2: Okay.
1: And I never was either. You know, when
2: I never was.
1: Yeah.
2: I never was excited for back to school. I was never one of those kids. I was like, I can't wait to go back to school and see my friends. I'm like, I see my friends all the time.
1: I was talking to a friend yesterday and he said he always loved the first day of school because he was so excited to like show off his new clothes, his new sneakers, see his friends. He's like, day two, I was over it.
2: Yep,
1: but
2: done.
1: He was excited. He's always excited for the first day of school. My son says he is excited to see his friends, but like he's definitely not excited to start schoolwork again.
2: But a lot of parents are very happy.
1: A lot of parents are.
2: I love that. Was it a Staples commercial? They did the Christmas music. It's the most wonderful time of the year. The back to school shopping. That was funny.
1: Yeah.
2: The good bit.
1: I'm not ready for like the battling to like get the school, the homework done. And that's why
2: you also found the homework a little difficult last year. You talked about it's getting more and more difficult.
1: I am definitely past the point where I can help him. I can still help him with Spanish, but I am past the point. Like we're definitely getting a math tutor to come in just to make sure he stays up to date because I can't help with that anymore.
2: You're not there.
3: I was going to say, what level Spanish are you taking this year?
1: Oh, level Spanish. We'll be in Spanish 2 this
3: year.
1: Okay.
3: Mm-hmm.
2: All right.
1: Now, at the end of last year, I was learning new things. I'm like, oh, okay. But I can grasp the language, right? Because I did take it for so long, but there were definitely things I forgot. So we'll see how I do in ninth grade Spanish.
2: Yeah. We'll get her a tutor too.
1: I'll keep you updated.
3: Conjugations.
2: Time for the new question.
1: Yes.
2: You can prepare for tomorrow to maybe win $101 if you get it right.
1: So two new questions in one day.
2: Yep.
1: We gave one at 7:10. We got an answer. So here is the new question for tomorrow morning. There are under 50 of these. What are they? There are under 50 of these. What are they?
2: Under 50 of these. What are they? That's the new impossible question. 7:10 tomorrow morning.
3: Call in 888-333-301.

0: not now, not yet. Tomorrow.
1: Right.
2: Yeah, tomorrow morning
0: tomorrow
2: is when we will start taking guesses, but we wanted to give you the question so
0: one,
2: you can
0: one more
2: think
0: time?
2: About it.
0: One more time?
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2: There are under 50 of these. 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
1: Tomorrow morning, we will resume our guesses for Impossible Question. 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So tomorrow morning, we'll take your guesses. America'sFaveCouple.org. It's a website that we'd like you to visit if you can. So there are some listeners in the area, Charles and Robin Lance. They are in second place for this contest to become America's Favorite Couple. And there's a great prize that goes along with it. Charles called us earlier today and asked if we could mention it. America'sFaveCouple.org is where you can go and vote for Charles and Robin Lance. Again,
2: yeah,
1: like I said,
2: we want the local people to win.
1: Yes, it would be really cool. They're from the Philadelphia area. They met when they were in high school. They're still together. They have a daughter. And so you can read about their story and you can vote for them.
2: Is there a cash prize? So they win any kind of money?
1: Cash prize. Like they get to meet. You can see who the ambassadors are for this America's Favorite Couple. Nice. Charlie Day is on here.
2: Oh, cool.
1: Ted Danson. Yeah. Nice. Jeff and Amelia Goldblum. So you can read about this. And if you feel like you'd like to give a little, vote for Robin and Charles.
2: Nice. Not only do we have the $101 of the Impossible Question, Kathy, we got a little prize pack that we got thanks to our friend Shane Victorino.
1: Yeah, that's right. So the Perfect Game, the All-American Classic, is taking place this Sunday at City.

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1: Love that.
0: So if you want to go watch some of high school's best baseball players, and Shane Victorino will be there. He's coaching one team, and then Joe Girardi is coaching another team.
2: Yep. So we're going to have a nice prize pack. They gave us a bunch of really cool hats and t-shirts and hoodies and stuff. We'll throw that in there for you, and we'll give it away tomorrow on the Kathy Romano Show.
0: Thanks so much for joining us today. 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

0: 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Some sun and clouds with a high of 90 degrees today, but that humidity creeping back up. 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

was a first for me this morning on the Kathy Romano Show. We gave out a new impossible question this morning. Just under 40% are feeling great. Our second caller, Dolores, got the correct answer because kids are going back to school. 39% of moms feel excited that their children are going back to school. Congratulations to Dolores. She won $101. And that means tomorrow morning we'll have a brand new question for you.

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I forgot to give you the new impossible question so that you can get your guesses ready for tomorrow morning. The new question on the Kathy Romano Show will be, there are under 50 of these, what are they? So that's the new impossible question. We'll take your guesses tomorrow morning at 7:10 and 9:10.

0: 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A high of 90 degrees today. Sun and clouds, but that humidity creeping back up. Less humid, though, tomorrow and Saturday. 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

The Field of Dreams game tonight in Iowa starts at 7:30. The Phillies taking on the Minnesota Twins. 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

0: 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A high of 90 degrees today. Sun and clouds, which is nice, but that humidity bumping back up. It's going to be less humid over the weekend, but today should be pretty humid out there. 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

think you broke my heart, oh girl, for goodness sake. 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And I didn't wanna write a song, 'cause I didn't want anyone thinking I

Well, that was fast. One and done with the impossible question. Congratulations, Dolores from Lansdowne, who knew the answer to this one. Just under 40% are feeling great. Why? The answer, because the kids are going back to school. Here you go. All new IQ worth $101 tomorrow morning on the Kathy Romano Show. Round one at 7:10, round two at 9:10. 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

MJ on the B. Happy Thursday, guys. A little after 3 o'clock, you get another chance to win a pair of tickets to go see the great Ed Sheeran at Lincoln Financial Field on September 19th. Make sure you're listening for your chance to win. 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
4: 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So sunshine today and highs in the upper 80s. Could find a pop-up shower later this evening.
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1: The impossible question. One and done. Only lasted one day. Congratulations to Dolores from Lansdowne, who knew the answer to this one. Just under 40% are feeling great. The answer, because the kids are going back to school. So all new IQ worth $101 tomorrow morning, right here on The Beat, round one at 710.

The show must go on. I don't know if you heard, but recently at her Vegas residency, she had a big gust of wind or something came up and kind of blew her apparel up, if you will. Kind of an embarrassing moment, but she made a joke out of it and kept on moving. She's a pro, obviously. So, Bobby Brown now in the big.

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1: 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They found that tacos were number one with 33% of the vote, followed by bacon and eggs, which is interesting, and then a big juicy steak, which I'm on board with that. But I didn't see the whole list here, but I'm sure pizza's up there, you know?

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going to be. So 1 hour from now, give or take a minute or two, it's going to be your chance to win a pair of tickets to go see the great Ed Sheeran at Lincoln Financial Field, September 19th. 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

Well, they're going to be starting a new impossible question on the Kathy Romano Show tomorrow. One day wonder, guys. One and done. Just under 40% are feeling great. Why? Dolores from Lansdale knew why. Because the kids are going back to school. She won $101. So, yeah, all new IQ tomorrow. Round one at 7:10, round two at 9:10. Right here on The Big.

Oh, it's going to be a beautiful thing. Watching the Phillies play the Field of Dreams game in Dyersville, Iowa against the Twins tonight. 7:30, first pitch. It's going to be a whole lot of fun, guys. Well, more fun if we win, right?

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Well, hello from Adele on the B. How would you like to go see Ed Sheeran September 19th? 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

0: I have not.
1: 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That's where they serve their famous food.
0: I know.
1: Come on.
0: I know.
1: Well, listen, enough of the pleasantries. I want to congratulate you. You're caller number 10. You won.
0: Yay. My daughter's going to be so excited.
1: Well, that's awesome. Well, it's a pair of tickets to go see the great Ed Sheeran, the Loop Tour, at Lincoln Financial Field, September 19th, courtesy of Messina Touring Group. 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But Kathy, you won them. So hang on, and I'll get all your information, okay?
0: Thank you so much.
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0: Hi, B101. Who is this?
1: This is Kathy.
0: Kathy, where are you calling from today?
1: Conshohocken.
0: Kathy and Conchie. Kind of rolls off the tongue, doesn't
1: it? Yes.
0: All right. Do you ever have a Conchie crush, Kathy?

Well, well, one and done for the impossible question this morning. Lansdale's very own Dolores. She won $101 because she knew the answer to this one. Just under 40% are feeling great. Why? Why are they feeling great? The answer, because the kids are going back to school. All right, so all new IQ 101 in the jackpot tomorrow, round one at 7:10.

0: 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Sunshine for the rest of today, tomorrow for your Friday. Sunshine, highs in the upper 80s.
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0: Well, Taylor, do you know who's the starting quarterback for the Eagles? Not for the regular season, but to start the preseason tomorrow night in New England? Yeah, neither do we. Nick Sirianni, not naming one yet.
1: You know, I was wondering, you know, if you could keep on, because the force, it's got a lot of power, and it makes me feel like

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Alanis, hand in my pocket on the beer. You're looking forward to football season. Obviously, the Birds kick off the preseason tomorrow up in New England, but I am very excited because Xfinity, Disney all came to a deal this week with the NFL Network. It was gone for a little while, so football geeks like me

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And if you missed your chance to win Ed Sheeran tickets today, do not worry, guys. 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

0: It's very rare, but there was a one-and-done impossible question this morning on the Kathy Romano Show. So, the question was, just under 40% are feeling great. Why? And here was the answer.
1: So, I think maybe we're feeling great because school's getting ready to start. The children are getting ready to go back.
0: And that is Dolores from Lansdale, longtime listener. B101 on the morning show, always plays the IQ, rarely wins. So, congratulations, Dolores. $101, all yours. 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

Baby Rexa, I'm good. Are you good with the gas prices? I am not. Not at all. 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So guys, make sure you're listening a little bit after 8 o'clock. It's your cue to call. If you're caller 10, all right, you're lucky enough to do that, you will automatically win a $101 gas card. Visa gift card, actually. You can do whatever you want with it. Then here's the big thing, a shot at cracking the safe for 50 grand in free gas for life. 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I mean this. Best of luck.

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Wow, one winning ticket for the Powerball. $1 billion sold in the state of Illinois. That is incredible. I didn't get anything, not even the Powerball. I did get the number 4, so that's a start. Here's Bruno on the B.

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On the V, it is the Field of Dreams game tonight. Phillies and Twins in Dyersville, Iowa. If you have not seen the bats, the cool bats, check out our socials at B101 Philly. They're so cool. It's going to be fun to watch. I think if they win this, things are going to turn around for the Phils, all right? 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Can't wait.

0: So, B101 history was actually made this morning. Longtime listener, I do mean longtime listener, Dolores from Lansdowne. She has been playing the IQ literally for years. I joined the morning show in 2004. All right, clearly I don't do it anymore, but Dolores never won, ever, until this morning. Just under 40% of us are feeling great. Why? Here's the answer.
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1: Benson Boone on the B. Congratulations, Mr. Nick Foles, on the new job. No, not a starting quarterback in the NFL. No, he's going to be covering games, going to be like the commentator for Netflix's coverage.
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0: 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One and done, $101. That person was Dolores from Lansdale. And the question was, just under 40% of us are feeling great. Why?
1: So I think maybe we're feeling great because school's getting ready to start. The children are getting ready to go back.
0: And that was it. 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So all new IQ worth 101 tomorrow morning on the Kathy Romano Show. 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
1: 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Now, I want you to keep listening to B101 tonight. All right, have us on and watch the Phillies, okay? Because it's the Field of Dreams game in Dyersville, Iowa, against the Twins. It's going to be awesome. And if you haven't seen the bats yet that they're going to use, the Phillies, check out our socials, especially Instagram at B101 Philly, guys. Have a great night. Go Phils.

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